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He said, stick by me and I'll be your guiding hand. But don't ask me what I think of you. I might not give the answer that you want me to.

0: Fleetwood Mac haben so manchmal die Grenzen überschritten. Nicht nur Blues oder Bluesrock, sondern auch richtig so ein bisschen Metallisches. Und wie gut das dann auch klingt, wenn eine andere Band das spielt. Nehmen wir mal die Loverboys von Judas Priest. 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The Green Manalishi von Fleetwood Mac hier in der Version von Judas Priest. Das geht mal ab hier bei Radio Haspe und Fleetwood Mac Legends.
1: Drama. So, let me think here. In about a year, we've done 119 shows. Wow. We've been to 37 countries. Woo! We've done about 100,000 miles going round and round the planet. But the most important part of what we do is this bit where we play to over a million of these wonderful, incredible, amazing Judas Priest heavy metal fans. If you're in a band and you don't acknowledge that the main ingredient for your life are the people that buy your records, comes to the show, gives you the life support, you're fucking mad. We've got the best heavy metal fans in the world. We love you. You're like family to us. Thank you so very much. Yeah. All right, the stage has gone green, which can only mean it's the Green Manalishi with the two-pronged crown.

0: it's all about?
1: It's dark. Not clear.
0: It's dark. Not clear. And I see them themselves.
1: What afraid.
0: Oh, what afraid.
1: And fear.
0: And fear. Great fear, since down.
1: They run back.
0: They run back.

0: and it remains mercifully.
1: Yes, and neither would you, Derek, this star nonsense.
0: Yes.
1: No, it isn't.
0: I'm sure of it.

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And it's never for long that he has to wait. A gentle caress.

0: Wir sind der beste Sender ever. Ever. Ever.
1: It's war hull, actually.
2: What did I say?
1: Hull. It's hull. As in hulls.
2: Andy Warhol.
1: What? Andy Warhol. Andy Warhol. Like hull.